bacon really make you mad. Other things just make you swear and curse. When you're chewing on life's gristle, don't grumble, give a whistle.

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Forget about your scene, give the audience a grin. Enjoy it, it's your

the clouds, the glory of the stars, the wonders of the waters and skies.

I want to seek out new sensations. Why do we return to the same ones over and over again? We hold hands in the moonlight and then spend the rest of our lives trying to repeat the moment.

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Dragon Slayer.

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You control the actions of a daring adventurer finding his way through the castle of a dark wizard who has enchanted it with treacherous monsters and obstacles. Dragon's lair. Dragon's lair.

0: mysterious caverns below the castle, your odyssey continues against the awesome forces that oppose your efforts to reach the dragon's lair.
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This is Cola Boy. I'm here with Mick Jones. What's up? Send our love to you, Karen.

Cześć, tu Paweł z zespołu Korpo Robot. Serdecznie pozdrawiamy słuchaczy Radia Praga. My dad came into my room holding his hat. I knew he was leaving. He sat on my bed, told me some facts. Son, I have a duty calling on me. You and your sister, be brave, my little soldier. And don't forget all I told you. You're the mister of the house, now remember this. And when you wake up in the morning, give your mama a kiss. Then I had to say goodbye. In the morning, woke mama with a kiss on each eyelid. Even though I'm only a kid, certain things can't be hid. Mama grabbed me, held me like I was made of gold, but left her inner stories untold. I said, Mama, it'll be alright when daddy comes home tonight. Whether long-range weapon or suicide bomb, a wicked mind is a weapon of mass destruction. Whether your Soloway son or BBC One, misinformation is a weapon of mass destruction. You could have Caucasian or a poor Asian, racism is a weapon of mass destruction. Whether inflation or globalization, fear is a weapon of mass destruction. Whether Halliburton, Enron or anyone, greed is a weapon of mass destruction. We need to find courage, overcome inaction. Is a weapon of mass destruction. The skin under my chin is exploding again. I'm getting stressed from some other children. I'm holding it in. We taking sides like a politician. And if I get friction, we get to fighting. I defend my dad. He's the best of all men. And whatever he's doing the right thing. It's frightening, but it makes me mad. Why do all of these people seem to hate my dad? And if that ain't enough, now I get these spots. I go to sleep every night with my stomach in knots. And what's more, I can hear mama next door explore the radio for reports of war. And all we ever seem to do is hide the tears. Seemed like daddy been gone for years, but he was right. Now I'm geared up for the fight, and he would be proud of me if my daddy came home tonight. Listen to keenly. Whether long-range weapon or suicide bomb, a wicked mind is a weapon of mass destruction. Whether your Soloway son or BBC One, misinformation is a weapon of mass destruction. You could have Caucasian or a poor Asian, racism is a weapon of mass destruction. Whether inflation or globalization, fear is a weapon of mass destruction. Whether Halliburton, Enron or anyone, greed is a weapon of mass destruction. We need to find courage, overcome inaction is a weapon of mass destruction. My story stops here. Let's be clear, this scenario is happening everywhere. And you ain't going to Nirvana or Farvana. You coming right back here to live out your karma with even more drama than previously. Seriously, just how many centuries have we been waiting for someone else to make us free? And we refuse to see that people overseas suffer just like we. Bad leadership and egos unfettered and free, who feed on the people they supposed to lead. I don't need good people to pray and wait for the Lord to make it all straight. There's only now, do it right.

shadow, not the regal creature of Bardo Caves, but the poor, misguided, directionless familiar of some obscure Scottish poet. The mist crawls from the canal like some primordial phantom of romance to cuddle under a cascade of neon pollen, while I sit tied to the phone like an expectant fire. Your carnation will rot in a vase.